0: all of today's hits in one place.
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2: 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Kayak Public Transit is still looking for a few good drivers to join our team. 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
1: I'm Dan Tessman. Here's your Wild Horse Resort and Casino weather update. Mostly sunny this afternoon, along with calm wind. Expect a high near 85 in the Roundup City. It will be 86 in Walla Walla and 88 in Hermiston. Tonight, mostly cloudy and windy with gusts as high as 26 miles per hour. There is a 30% chance of showers in the overnight hours. Expect a low around 49. And tomorrow, a chance of showers and partly sunny. Expect a high near 77. 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
1: 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Homelessness dominates the agenda for the Pendleton City Council at 6:30 p.m. today. The council is scheduled to discuss whether it will support a grant request to Capco to convert Pendleton's warming center to a year-round facility for the homeless. The council will then consider a resolution to declare a homelessness emergency in Pendleton. The meeting is in council chambers of Pendleton City Hall. Amazon